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And if you think for one minute that you can live without it, then you're only fooling yourself. 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I'd like to tell you something that happened to me just the other day.

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